industry is borderless. As a result, Gomei has begun expanding beyond Hangzhou into international markets, with Thailand becoming one of its key destinations.

Tonight on the program, the future of Thai shrimp exports following Malaysia's trade ban. Then how the proposed land bridge project would affect local communities and marine life in the south. And why does Thai street food remain popular?สวัสดีค่ะ I'm Nad Bunag and welcome to This Week with Thai PBS World. Thailand is known for its abundant exports of food, whether it's rice, durian, coconut, and the list goes on. But did you know that Thailand exports a lot of shrimp each year and used to be named the top shrimp exporter in the world?Thailand produces an average of about 250,000 tons of shrimp each year. About 15% of this is consumed domestically, while the remaining 85% is exported to other countries. Currently, Thailand is the sixth largest shrimp exporter in the world. But the country has lost its top exporter position after the outbreak of AHPND in 2012, and that has resulted in the significant decrease in Thai shrimp exports. And if we look at where Thailand exports their shrimp products, there are three major markets, whether it's the United States, Japan, and China. And these three markets already account for 75% of all Thai shrimp exports. The slight difference is that the U.S. and Japanese markets import more processed ones like canned shrimp, while the Chinese market imports more frozen shrimp from Thailand. The country also exports shrimp to other countries like Taiwan and South Korea, which is about 5% each of all shrimp exports. Malaysia, which has imposed a ban on Thai shrimp recently, accounts for only 1%. Thai shrimp has been the subject of dispute after Malaysia banned the imports of 5 species of shrimp from Thailand, citing food safety reasons.The ban, which took effect on June 1st, is widely believed to be a retaliatory measure after Thailand's Department of Fisheries tightened health inspections of sea bass imported from Malaysia, citing the detection of chemical residues in some shipments. Thai shrimp farmers have since called on the government to help resolve the dispute.The Commerce Ministry previously criticized the sudden ban, describing it as a disproportionate trade measure, and has promised Thai shrimp producers and farmers that it will find alternative markets. Recently, Thai Agriculture Minister Suryatin Rungrangkit met his Malaysian counterpart in Kuala Lumpur in an effort to resolve the trade dispute.Both Thailand and Malaysia have agreed to fast-track inspections of the 5 species of Thai shrimp. The review of the process is expected to be completed within 30 days, allowing shrimp trade to

0: quality, safety, sustainability, and a clearer story behind every prawn served on the plate. กิตติพัชร์ ชื่นสุขจิต Thai PBS World.
1: Well, that's a very interesting take about Thai shrimp. But if you have to pick one favorite dish, what would it be?
2: Can I pick two? I have two.
1: Oh, okay.
2: Yeah, for river prawns, I love it to be grilled. Mm. That's enough. And eat it with the seafood sauce. That's perfect. And second, the banana shrimp. I would love it to be stir-fried with Thai herbs and salt. That's perfect.
1: Oh, now I'm feeling hungry.
2: How about you, Nan? How about you?
1: I will go with the same thing, river prawns with spicy seafood sauce. That would be the best thing that you could ever ask for. All right, thank you, Kitty Pat. And now let's turn to this important story. The Land Bridge Project has been much touted by the Thai government for so many years, but it has been repeatedly stalled due to concerns over the environment as well as the marine life. Let's find out more in this report by Mintra Adair.
3: I'm in the middle of the Gulf of Thailand, and this is Scott Thao, a world diving spot. But the scenery behind me and all around me might disappear soon because of a project called Land Bridge. The Land Bridge Project is the centerpiece of the Southern Economic Corridor, a regional development zone spanning Chumphon, Ranong, Surat Thani, and Nakhon Si Thammarat. Intended to boost infrastructure, tourism, and industry,By linking major ports on either side of the Kra Isthmus, the land bridge creates an alternative shipping route between the Pacific and Indian Oceans. On the 2nd of July, however, the Thai government has decided to withdraw the SEC bill from cabinet consideration and instead form a joint committee with SEC Watch, a network of civic groups studying the proposed mega project.The bill is now undergoing a 90-day review. Many residents of Thao Island, a world-class diving spot, are against the land bridge project.
4: Yes, I can say for like a lot of people here, we also do not want land bridge to be built. It will destroy a lot of stuff that we want to protect, a lot of life, and we think that it's gonna affect a lot of environment impact.When we build something or when we do anything to the ocean, we usually destroy something already. So because the land bridge is quite a big project, so I'm pretty sure it's gonna be a lot of life that get destroyed.
3: Imagine fleets of cargo ships coming through these waters, disturbing marine life and passing through significant tourist islands such as Samui, Kao Tao, and Pangan.Thai PBS also spoke to Thao Island locals who wanted to remain anonymous. They said that most publicly available information heavily emphasizes the economic benefits while failing to provide clarity or a balanced view regarding the downside and environmental impacts. The locals' primary concerns center around the dredging required for the deep sea ports in both Chumphon and Ranong.Dredging shipping lanes for massive vessels is expected to cause water to be murky and stir up sediment, which poses a direct and severe threat to coral reefs. There are also risks of oil spills and noise pollution that will affect marine life, such as turtles and whale sharks. With Thao Island residents relying heavily on ecotourism and natural resources,Locals point out that if their livelihoods earned from nature are destroyed, what good can a mega project such as a land bridge do for them? They added that it takes years of consistent work to bring back natural resources, and with global warming that is heating the seas, it would be even more difficult to recover marine life.As for the 90-day review period, Transport Minister Pipat Ratchakitprakarn said that the government is not rushing to implement the project, but is open to feedback from all stakeholders, adding it will fully cooperate with SEC Watch in the study of the land bridge proposal. So, will the marine life in the south of Thailand be affected someday?We'll have to wait and see whether the SEC bill is passed by Parliament after the review.
1: Well, behind the pushback is not only environmental

0: issues, but it also involves the livelihoods of the local communities as well. And now let's have a look at the other stories making headlines throughout the week in our weekly roundup.
1: A Thai Airways flight attendant was arrested by the Australian Federal Police in Melbourne Airport for attempting to smuggle about 1 kilogram of heroin into the country. The illegal narcotics were found concealed in 12 tote bags. Thai drug squad officers searched the residence of the flight attendant, and initial investigations found that she also operated an online parcel carrying business, accepting requests to transport goods to and from Thailand. Police have tracked down a former drug convict who is alleged to have delivered a parcel containing the drug-tainted tote bags to a Thai Airways flight attendant at her condominium in the Bang Nai area on June 22nd. The suspect allegedly told police investigators during questioning that he drove the car to deliver a parcel together with his foreign employer who had hired him to make the delivery. He further claimed that before this delivery, he had dropped another parcel to a woman in Soi Se Yai area in Bangkok before returning to Ayutthaya province. A speeding pickup truck crashed into a group of monks in Thailand's Mukdahan province on Thursday, killing at least 10. The tragedy occurred while a group of monks was embarking on a pilgrimage walking from a local temple in Mukdahan towards Nam Yun district in Ubon Ratchathani. Investigators discovered that the driver was an 11-year-old boy who had allegedly stolen his parents' vehicle. The government's 3.7 trillion baht budget bill for the 2027 fiscal year sailed through its first reading in the House of Representatives on Wednesday after 3 days of deliberation. In his closing statement before voting, Finance Minister Nitithaprapat said he is grateful for MPs' comments during deliberations and that the bill aims to boost the country's competitiveness and enable GDP growth of more than 3%. Thailand's popular tourist island of Phuket was hit by widespread flooding on Wednesday morning after continuous heavy rainfall. The very heavy rain began at around 4 a.m., affecting multiple areas, particularly Patong in Kathu district and parts of Mueang Phuket district. Floodwaters covered roads in several locations, causing difficulties for small vehicles and leading to traffic congestion.
0: For those interested in learning more about the lighter side of Thailand, we're introducing you to a brand new segment, Thailand Stories. In our first episode, we begin with street food, which is one of the country's most iconic traditions. How did it become such an important part of the Thai lifestyle? We join Ninya Kabush as she explores the irresistible flavors of Yawarat Road.
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3: This week, let's explore some of the Bangkok street food destinations as we try to unpack one of Thailand's most famous gastronomic cultures. We are at Bangkok's Chinatown, or what we call as Yawarat Road, which is one of the most iconic food spots here in Thailand. During the day, it's full of traditional shop houses and quiet alleyways, but at night, this entire street transforms into a lively scene of food, neon lights, and incredible aromas.
2: Yawarat Road was opened in the year 1900 as Thailand expanded trade with Western countries. Connected by Ong Ang and Padung Krung Kasem canals, this area quickly became a hub for imports like iron, Chinese silk, and perfumes, while rice, spices, and sugar were shipped overseas. And before long, Yawarat grew into one of Bangkok's most important commercial districts.
4: โดราเป็นแหล่งของคนจีนนะเรารู้อยู่แล้วคนจีนคือแรงงานที่อพยพเข้ามาแล้วก็มาทำงานในเมืองไทย

And Yawarat is definitely bustling all year round. And that's all for this edition of This Week with Thai PBS World. 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
1: Mayor Greatway, I can't believe our little ones are having a play date. I wonder what they're doing.
2: Well, Mr. Ducky Doo loves to go fast, so I bet they're having an action-packed wonderful... Uh-oh.
1: 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Uh-oh.
2: 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Looks like you two would like that cart to move faster.
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1: With that cart? Oh, well, that's never gonna happen. This playdate is a bust.
2: 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They can build something to move that cart fast.
1: I'm sorry, what was that? 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Conveniently, the best builder in town is...
2: Rubble and Crew!
4: Hi, Mayor Greatway. Sorry it's loud over here. 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
6: and build
4: a tuna fish sandwich. Kidding. We build the roller coaster.
3: Yep, Rosie.
4: Yep, and we can build it right there on the beach.
2: Fantastic. You'll be the construction heroes of the playdate.
1: Want to be the construction hero of the playdate.
2: Oh! Come on, while we wait for the pups to arrive, I'll get you two a snack. Maybe some fried pickles.
1: Oh, I'll just build my own roller coaster first. Then Mr. McTurtle and Mr. Ducky Doo will ride my roller coaster instead.
4: Can't wait to dig a foundation for the roller coaster.
7: I can't wait to saw wood for the frame. I can't wait to paint it.
8: And I can't wait to find out what that sound is.

0: What is that? Ah, that is a roller coaster.
1: Exactly what you asked for. I guess now I'm the construction hero of the playdate. Thank you.
0: Come, little ones, your playdate awaits.
2: Are you sure that roller coaster is safe?
0: Well, it's definitely fun.
3: Wait, we need a safety check. I repeat, we need a safety check.
0: Yeah. Hold on tight. Smile wide, and when you go down the first hill, say, whee! That is what you call having fun on a play date. Thank you.
3: And that's what you call a big problem. We gotta save them.
0: You know, now I'm wondering if I should have attached the tracks to the frame. Simple mistake. Anybody could have forgotten to do that.

0: 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We should get our little ones together more often. Fine, and next time I won't build anything for them to play with.
1: Now you talk. And now here come the pups with our little ones.

0: Yep, Rosie.
1: Anyone missing a duck and a turtle, friend?
2: Well, we're lucky to have Rubble and Crew save the day. Mr. Ducky-Doo, I'm so glad you're okay.
3: Oh, who's my favorite turtle helper? You're my favorite turtle helper. You're my favorite turtle helper. Oh, Mr. McTurtle, I'm sorry the playdate was a bust.
1: Don't worry. Rubble and Crew is ready to build a new roller coaster. A safe one.
2: Yes, yes, I know. Safer is better. Fine, I'll take mine down.
1: Hey, Mr. Ducky-Doo and Mr. McTurtle,
4: we'll make sure you have the most fun playdate ever.
3: Yep, Rosie.
1: Hey, family, let's make this our most fun build ever.
5: How do we do that?
1: We're gonna do the Builder Bounce Dance.
5: Yeah!
1: Okay, Crew,

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1: Okay, everybody. Let's roll.
2: There's something I forgot to mention. I'm kind of an easy bit scared of roller coasters.
3: Now, give me a hand, Speedmaster. We'll ride this together.

0: The crew builds Melder a play space.
1: I'm so excited! I'm so excited! I repeat, I'm so, so, so excited! Gotta get everything clean and ready! All the magnets are cleaned up!
2: And in the crate, nice and organized. Huh?
3: And the springs are boing, boing, boing, boing in the crate.
4: The barkyard is looking clean. Right, Wheeler?
1: I'm so excited. I'm so excited. I'm so,
4: right,
1: so
4: Wheeler?
1: Oh, what? Hi. Sorry. It's just that Inspector Inez is coming today. And I'm
5: so excited?
1: Yeah. How'd you know? We have to finish cleaning up, so the barkyard is perfect for her inspection.
2: Because a clean construction yard
1: is a safe construction yard. And if we pass our inspection, we'll get the golden star.
4: Wheeler, we're almost ready. The golden star is as good as this. Huh?
0: No, no, no. Boom! And boom! And boom!
1: Oh! Uh-oh. I forgot our super awesome, super cute motor loves to super smash things.
6: To make a super big mess.
1: But how do we stop her from...
0: Boom! Boom! Boom! Boom! Boom! Boom!
1: Smashing things.
3: We just need to keep our little puppy cousin busy. And I know who can play with Motor while we finish cleaning up the barkyard.
4: She just moved to Builder Cove, and she loves to play...
5: Coach Korea!
7: I'm here.
8: Rubble and crew. Okay, team, huddle up. Bring it in. Here's the plan. I'll play games with Motor so the rest of you pups can clean.
1: Oh, thank you, thank you. One question. Do your games happen to make a...
8: mess? Don't you worry. If we make a mess, we'll clean it up. All right, Motor, it's gate time. Motor, the goal of this game is to keep all the balloons in the air by tapping them. Hey, hey, what do you say? Let's play!
0: Motor got it! Motor got that one! Motor got that one, too! Huh? Huh? Huh? Motor likes tapping balloons. The Motor loves smashing balloons even more. Sledgehammer. Motor go boom. And more boom. And more boom. So fun to go boom.
8: And Coach Karima go yikes. Oh, boy.
4: Hey, it's raining balloon pieces.
3: Oh, yeah. Oh, yeah. Bugging the rain of balloon pieces.
4: Wait, it's raining balloon pieces?
1: And we were almost done.
0: Oopsies. Motor smashed balloons.
8: Aw, that's okay, Motor. Hey, let's clean these pieces. I have other things you can play with. And I don't think there's any way you can smash them. Here's the game. I throw these balls, you chase them. Hey, hey, what do you say? Let's play!
0: Ruff, ruff. Motor got you. Come back. So fun. But something even more fun. Motor go boom, boom.
4: Motor sure boomed the bouncy out of these bouncy balls.
1: Coach Karima, if Motor keeps smashing everything, we'll never get this place clean for the inspection.
8: You know, fish gotta swim, birds gotta fly, and this little puppy's gotta smash.
0: Motor go boom!
8: Just can't fight it. I just need to think of something Motor can smash that we can easily clean up.
9: Ooh, I have an idea.
8: Motor, walk this way.
1: I hope that works because Inspector Inez will be here soon.
7: Okay, Motor, smash away!
0: Sledgehammer!
10: Motor, go boom!
0: Again, again! Again, again!
7: Smash away. This mess is easy to clean and stack back up.
10: Motor, go boom!
0: Oh.
10: Motor, smash again?
6: Yeah!
0: Woo! Again, please?
6: Motor, motor! Woo!
0: Again!
6: Yeah! Woo!
0: Again, again, again!
7: Woo! I am getting quite a workout.
0: Again, again, again! Again, again, again!
7: No! Not those magnets and springs, Motor!
0: Boom!
1: The entire barge yard is finally cleaned for Inspector Inez.
0: Oopsie! Motor's so sorry.
7: It was an accident, pups. Motor thought the crates were part of the smashing game I made.
0: Motor, no smash ever again.
1: It's okay, Motor. I know you like smashing stuff. I just wish it didn't make such a mess.
11: Aw, Motor. Don't worry. There's always a construction solution. Until we figure one out, we better clean up before the inspection.
12: Hey! Our construction solution might be in front of our noses.
13: Really?
12: Ah! 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
5: Whoa!
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7: 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And the best part is that the mess cleans itself.
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12: Gonna connect the springs.

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0: 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I'll stay with Motor.
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3: 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Check, check, check.
4: Huh?
3: And check. Well, I'm impressed. I hereby declare that you have passed with... 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
4: Wait, wait! We can explain! That's just Motor!
2: Motor go boom!
3: What a mess! This does not look safe for construction! Huh? Oh. Huh? The mess cleans itself? That is so cool!
5: Yep, magnets and springs. Pretty pup-tastic, huh?
3: Indeed. 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
4: Yahoo!
3: You have passed inspection. Here is your gold.

made a lamp using an empty jar. I lit a candle, put the fire in, and put a lid on it. After a while,

0: It went out. Let me try it one more time. It went out as I put it in. I wonder why.
1: These are wonder monsters that grow by eating what you guys discover. From investigating the wonders around you, what can you say and to what extent?
0: Hypothesis! It's an honor to meet you. I'm Hypothio. I love munching on the observations and hypotheses that you guys make. Today, we're going to think about the wonders of the fire. If you put a lit candle in a glass jar and put a lid on it, after a while, the fire goes out. If you put another one in again, this time it goes out instantly. Here's the first time and the second time side by side. What is the difference? It seems like it has to do with the air in the jar. Let's make some hypotheses. What do you think happened to the air when the candle was burned inside the jar? Here's a hint to make a hypothesis. Before the fire was put in, the air is a mixture of about 78% nitrogen, 21% oxygen, and 0.04% carbon dioxide, among others. Let's take a look at each of their characteristics. First, we'll fill a jar with water. Then, we'll fill it up with just nitrogen. Put the fire in it, and the fire goes out as soon as it's put inside. Now we'll fill it with just oxygen. We put the fire inside. The candle burns brightly. How about with carbon dioxide? Goes out instantly. So we now know that the candle burns brightly in oxygen, but goes out in nitrogen and carbon dioxide. Based on these hints, can you make a hypothesis about what happened to the air in the jar? The students at this school gave it a try, too.
2: Let's do it!
0: This student made a hypothesis based on how the candle burned brightly in oxygen.
3: If there's oxygen, the fire should get bigger. So I don't think there's any more oxygen in it.
0: I see. His hypothesis is that all the oxygen is gone. Meanwhile, this student made a hypothesis on how the fire went out when it's put in nitrogen and carbon dioxide.
3: After you put the fire in, either there's more nitrogen or carbon dioxide, or both increased. The total amount of the ones in the way of burning increased.
0: So his hypothesis is that the total amount of carbon dioxide and nitrogen increased. I focused on the carbon dioxide. There's a way to find out if the amount increased. I'm going to use lime water. If you pour some in a jar full of carbon dioxide, it turns milky white. But with jars of nitrogen and oxygen, nothing happens. By using lime water, we can learn more about the air before the fire was put in.

It doesn't get cloudy. Now, if there's more carbon dioxide after the candle was burnt, what should happen?

0: this experiment? Tell us. Everyone did the experiment and gave it some thought. What did they come up with?
1: Yum, yum.
0: This is really good. Hypothesis! There's more carbon dioxide? Why do you think so?
2: After putting in the fire, the lime water turned white. So there's more carbon dioxide than before the fire was put inside.
0: Okay. We can tell that there's more carbon dioxide then. Some students focus on the oxygen.
3: The candle burned brightly in the oxygen, but if it stopped burning, that means that either there's less oxygen or it all burned up.
0: Less oxygen? All burned up?
3: There's definitely less oxygen, but we don't know if it's all gone.
0: I see. So the idea is that we can't tell if all the oxygen is gone. What do you guys think?
3: All the oxygen is gone.
4: But how can you tell?
5: We haven't checked the amount of oxygen that's left yet.
3: Yeah, we'll do that next.
6: That's a really good idea, guys.
0: One student wrote this about what we still don't know.
3: We know that there's more carbon dioxide based on the experiment, but we don't know just how much.
0: He's right. We only know that there's more. Did you notice anything else?
3: Lime water only reacts to carbon dioxide, so we don't know if there's more nitrogen or not.
0: You're right. This experiment doesn't tell us anything about nitrogen. We discover more things we don't know when we do experiments. Like, how much more carbon dioxide there is. How can we figure that out? Hypothesis!
7: Tata! Titi!
8: Toto!